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And you know what that means? That means that no man in the world. Now they call me an Aquarius. Can let go of this Aquarius.

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And if your man gives you trouble just to move out on the double, and you don't let it trouble your brain, cause away goes trouble down the drain.

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rapid seduction in the magazine, endless pleasure in limousine, in the bag shakes a tambourine, nicotine from the silver screen. Speed seduction in the magazine, endless pleasure in limousine, in the bag shakes a tambourine, nicotine from the silver screen.